Cavalera Conspiracy with Inflicted, just like most of the games in the current 2026 World Cup, we are into added time. Next up, this is Machine Head with 10 Ton Hammer.

Well, that was helpful. My audio just bounced to another device just at the end of that track. We had literally 14 seconds to go. That's really annoying. Let's see what happens if I do this. No, it will not replay. We're almost done. So that was Machine Head with Davidian, and before that was Machine Head with 10 Ton Hammer. We are in out of time. We've got two more songs. Question is, do I play them or do I go to bed? Bed sounds inviting, but let's do Drowning Pool with Sinner and then finish off with Slayer and then say nighty night.

Drowning Pool with Sinner. Thank you very much for listening. If you've stuck with me all the way, then I appreciate your ears. Apparently that's the new thing to say on radio. Sounds a bit weird. We are going to finish off with Slayer and Bloodline. I'll be back tomorrow at 2 p.m. with Afternoon Antics TFIF Friday edition. I can say what that means because it's 1 o'clock in the morning. TFIF. Thank fuck it's Friday. Thanks for listening. Take it easy. Bye for now.

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0: crank it up.
1: In the morning. Waking up the world one track at a time. 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
1: In the morning. There's no better way to start your day. Take Marley at breakfast. The breakfast show that's so hot, it comes with a government warning.

welcome along to another edition of Marley in the Morning. We've made it through another week together. Yes, it's Friday at last. Friday the 7th of August, to be exact. Wonderful to have your company. And of course, I'll be taking you right the way through to 10 o'clock this morning. Today in music history, back in 2008, Elvis Presley's peacock jumpsuit was sold at an auction for $300,000, making it the most expensive piece of Elvis Presley memorabilia ever sold at an auction. The white outfit with plunging V-neck and high collar featured a blue and gold peacock design, hand-embroidered on the front and the back, along with the pant legs. Of course, we've just played The King, 1960, A Mess of the Blues. Speaking of Elvis, once again, today in music history, back in 1963, the top five albums in the album chart were as follows. Number five was The King, Elvis Presley, with It Happened at the World Fair. Number four was the soundtrack to West Side Story. Number three was Cliff and the Cliff Hits album. Number two is Best Mates, The Shadows, with their Greatest Hits album. And at number one this week on the album charts, back in 1963, were The Beatles and

just played the Rolling Stones, of course, Sympathy for the Devil, 1968. The track was recorded at London's Olympic Studio. When it was released, it reached number 14 on the UK Singles Chart. The session was famously chaotic as a fire destroyed the master tapes and forced the band to restart, ultimately redefining the song's signature sample-infused percussive rock sound. Let's dip into the 70s for the first time this morning. We head for 1976 with Elton John

back in 1976, Elton John and Kiki D were at number one on the US and the UK singles chart with the track we just played, Don't Go Breaking My Heart, of course. A track that stands the test of time. It still fills a dance floor even today. Here's a track out of 1974 this morning. It's a classic, Bachman Turner Overdrive. You ain't seen nothing yet.

out this morning. Born today back in 1936, Charles Pope from the American vocal group The Tams, who had the 1971 number one hit with the track we just played you, Hey Girl, Don't Bother Me. Happy birthday, Charles. Before that one, you heard Bashman Turner Overdrive, 74, and You Ain't Seen Nothing Yet. One track away from your workout, get yourself limbered up. We're going to be doing that right after this one from The Shy Lights. It must

0: 40 in the 90s, that was the Shy Lights original version of Homely Girl from 1974. It leads us to this morning's workout track. We're headed for 1990 with New Order and World in Motion. Did you do your stretches? Are you limbered up? Well, let's get this workout done.
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0: approaching 25 minutes away from 8 o'clock. Great to have your company here on your favourite station with, of course, your favourite breakfast show. Today in 2014, Ed Sheeran was at number one on the UK album chart with his second studio album called X. The album was certified 10 times platinum in the UK with sales of over 3 million copies, making it the third best-selling album of the 2010s and one of the best-selling albums in the history of the UK. We just played you a track from the album called Sing.
1: Heading next to 1998 with the Mavericks.
2: Yeah.

A day in music history, back in 2002, three members of Oasis were injured when the taxi they were travelling in was involved in a crash during a US tour in Indianapolis. Noel Gallagher, Andy Bell and Jay Darlington were all taken to hospital and treated for cuts and bruises. Luckily, none of them were seriously hurt. That was today, back in 2002. We just played Oasis from 94 with Cigarettes and Alcohol. Bringing you up to date again, here's Sienna Spyro. The track's called Great Expectations.

of Great Expectations. Just reminding you that at the turn of the hour, just after 8 o'clock, we've got 80 to 8. I'll be playing you 30 minutes of non-stop 80s anthems between 8 and 8.30. This morning, I guarantee you're going to be hearing from the Bluebells, Dexys Midnight Runners, John Lennon and Musical Youth. That's all coming your way, plus more in this morning's 80s at 8.

to 5 minutes away from 8 o'clock. Released in 1998, Got the Feeling by Five, the track we just played, reached number 3 on the UK singles chart and achieved gold status. Produced by hitmakers Dennis Pop and Jack Shules, the track is defined by its infectious na-na-na refrain and high

0: Side 80s at 8. We kicked it off this morning with a great track out of 1984. Of course, that was UB40 and If It Happens Again. Another birthday shout right now. Born today back in 1952. English stand-up comedian, actor and author Alexis Sow, who had the 1984 number 15 single with the track I'm about to play for you. I guarantee you've not heard this played on the radio for at least 30 years. You can understand why. It's funny, but oh my goodness, how did it ever get in the charts? Here's Alexis Sow, happy birthday, singing Hello John, Got a New Motor.
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little Bertensy. 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All right, what are you having? 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
0: I like your music centre. Here, got any Demis Roussos? Oh, I like him. Barry Manilow. Oh, I think he's terrific. Oh, I love him. I love Barry Manilow. Oh, wait. When I hear Barry Manilow...
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Marley Morning, 1984, 80s at 8. Before that one, Hello John, Got a New Motor, Alexis Sound. When was the last time you heard that one played? Today in music history, back in 1982, Dex's Midnight Runners were at number one on the UK singles chart with the track I'm about to play for you. It was their second and last number one. It was the best-selling single of 1982 and the song won Best British Single at the 1983 Brit Awards. The Eileen featured in the video was Maria Fahey, sister of Siobhan Fahey, former singer with Bananarama and Shakespeare's Sister. The American singer Johnny Ray, who was also mentioned in the opening lyrics, featured in the video using old footage. Here it is, number one today back in 1982. Dex's Midnight Runners,

Coming up to 20 minutes past 8 o'clock, those guys called themselves Coast to Coast. They did a cover version of Brenda Lee's Jump the Broomstick, and they also had the track that we just played for you from 1981 called Do the Hucklebuck. Before that one, Dexys Midnight Runners and Come On Eileen. I seem to remember that track being at number one forever. Today, back in 1980 in music history, John Lennon began recording his final album, Double Fantasy, at the Hits Factory in New York City. It would be released on November the 17th by the newly formed Geffen Records and would win the 1982 Grammy Award for the Album of the Year. Here's a track from that album, John Lennon, of course, 1981, and Woman. This morning.

25 minutes past 8 o'clock, Musical Youth with their follow-up to Pass the Dutchie there, 1982 and The Youth of Today. Before that one, John Lennon from 81 and Woman. Bringing us to another birthday shout, born today back in 1960, Jackie O'Sullivan, the singer who joined British female pop group Bananarama in 1988, and she sang on

0: also bringing this morning's 88 to a close from 1988, Bananarama, and I Want You Back. Playing next on Marley in the Morning, it's our midway extended play.
1: Marley in the Morning, we'll be right back.

Today's Midway extended play track took us back to 1984. We just played Jump for My Love. Of course, that was the Pointer Sisters, originally released on April the 11th, 1984, as the third single from their 10th studio album, Breakout, which was released 1 year previous. Of course, we've just played the original 12-inch version. Today in music history, back in 1982, Fleetwood Mac started a 5-week run at number one on the US album chart with Mirage, the band's third US number one album. Here's a track from the album, and what a wonderful track it was. 1982 it was released, and it's called

to 15 minutes away from 9 o'clock. The gorgeous Sabrina Carpenter just played. She released that one in 2025. The track was called Taste. And of course, before that one, Fleetwood Mac out of 82, the Mirage album, we played Gypsy. Here's the current track from Sir Paul McCartney. It's called Come

hard to believe the guy's well into his 80s now and he's still sounding great, and he? Paul McCartney, brand new single there, Come Inside, from his album The Boys of Dungeon Lane. There's another old timer these days, originally out back in the 80s. It's Madonna with her current single called Danceteria. We like

It's approaching 5 minutes away from 9 o'clock. That was Temper City, another current track called Self Aware. Before that one, Madonna and Danceteria. Don't forget, at the turn of the hour, just after 9 o'clock, we've got this morning's 5 at 9. I'll be playing you 5 tracks in a row, and all you need to do is try and remember the years they were released here in the UK. That's all coming up at the turn of the hour, this morning's 5 at 9. From 1993, here are the Bee Gees, and playing

0: Clap, released in 2014. It leads us to this morning's 5 at 9. I'm about to play you 5 tracks in a row, as regular listeners will already know, of course. If it's your first listen today, then all you need to do is check out the next 5 tracks, concentrate, and try and remember when they might have been released for the first time round here in the UK. The only rule we put in place, no looking on the internet for the answers. Try and do it all from memory. So let's get it underway then. A real oldie classic from Duane Eddy, Because They're Young. But what was the year?
1: The 5 at 9. Can you guess the year?

It's 9 o'clock. You've had your first two tracks of your five at nine. Of course, that was David Bowie there, Gene Genie. Obviously out of the 70s, but which year in the 70s? Before that one, track one of your five at nine was that beautiful piece of music from Duane Eddy called Because They're Young. I've got three more tracks for you now, back to back, after the

So there we go. This morning's 5 at 9 have played. Looking for 3 out of 5 to win you your virtual gold star. Let's go back to track number 1 now. Let's go through the answers together and see how well you've done this morning. We started with Dwayne Eddy and Because They're Young. That was originally released back in 1960. Your second track was the late, great David Bowie, of course, The Gene Genie, released in 1973. Your third track, Tears for Fears, Change. That was released in 1983. The fourth track, we played you In Excess and Disappear. Definitely my favourite In Excess track. That was released back in 1991. And your fifth and final track this morning came from Atomic Kitten. The track was called I Want Your Love, and that was released in the year 2000. Quick recap: 1960, 1973, 1983, 1991, and 2000. If you got 3 or more correct this morning, congratulations. You've won yourself your very own virtual gold star. If not, don't worry about it, because you'll be getting another 5 chances next week between Monday and Friday. Here's Sam Fender and Elton John, released in 2025. The track,

0: segment of the show this morning. The time is coming up to 25 minutes away from 10 o'clock. We just played Genesis and Jesus He Knows Me, released in 1992. The track reached number 20 on the UK singles chart. The track is celebrated for its sharp satirical critique of televangelism, highlighted by the memorable music video featuring Phil Collins as a flamboyant TV preacher.
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0: Since Monday, we've been skipping through the Stevie Nicks album, The Other Side of the Mirror, released in 1989. Today's track is a fan favourite hidden gem that draws heavily on the whimsical and surreal imagery of Lewis Carroll's classic literature. While it was never released as a commercial single in the UK, the song is celebrated for its lush, dreamlike production and Stevie Nicks' signature poetic storytelling, showcasing her ability to weave dark, enchanting narratives into a polished pop-rock framework that remains a standout deep cut for her dedicated listeners. Today's track, a hidden album gem called Alice.

Stevie Nicks, The Other Side of the Mirror, released in 1989. Today's track is a track that Stevie Nicks has often described as a song of personal reflection on the complexities of fame and the feeling of falling down a rabbit hole, using the Alice in Wonderland motif to process the surreal, often disorientating nature of her own life in the spotlight during the late 80s. It's been wonderful skipping through this album since Monday. Of course, we'll be back on Monday next week with another album to skip through between Monday and Friday. To find out what album that is, you need to be tuned in on Monday morning at around about 9:30. Heading forward now to 2025, here's the lovely Taylor Swift.

up to 10 minutes away from 10 o'clock. We've almost reached the end of today's breakfast show. That was a current track from Somba. It's called My Body Isn't Ready. Before that one, Taylor Swift and Off A Light. Here's one more current track before we head towards the end of this morning's show. It's Overpass.

0: So, bringing this morning's breakfast show to an end from 2010. That was Scouting for Girls, and This Ain't a Love Song. That's your lot for today and for this week. It's been wonderful having your company since 7 this morning, and of course, since Monday morning. We'll be back next Monday to start it all over again. Are you going to be here with me? I hope so. As always, we're going to finish the show with a classic theme tune. Today's theme tune come from a series that featured Jeremy Brown, an English teacher who tries to make his living teaching English to immigrants with pupils from India, France, China and many other countries. Unfortunately, his lessons didn't always go as planned. The show starred the late Barry Evans as the teacher, and the show was called Mind Your Language. Have a great Friday, an even better weekend, and I'll see you Monday morning at 7 o'clock.
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0: 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Let's do something. 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

0: Hey, we got some very intelligent women in here, man. Do you think you're too young to really love somebody?
1: No.
0: I say it for me. I'm an adult. I say, wait, you too young to be in love. This is silly. You're infatuated with him. He got nice jeans. He wear fancy Adidas. I mean, it might be something. I don't know. Go ahead.
2: It's a difference from loving somebody and being in love with somebody.
0: Well, you that's tell me. What's the difference?
3: Okay.
0: What's the difference?
3: Okay, Shan.
2: You can love anybody, but when you're in love with somebody, you're looking at it like this. Taking that person for what he or she is, no matter what he or she look like, but no matter what he or she do.
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2: I just love somebody. 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
5: 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Or they've never been in love before. Or they don't know what the feeling is to be loved.
4: She poetic.
0: She killed it. We can end that conversation with that, right?
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2: The horns are up.

Well, I just cocked that up, didn't I? That actually sounds not too bad. Microphone has been adjusted. Not entirely certain if it's any better than it was yesterday. If it is, fandabidozy, and thank you to Steve. If it's not, then we'll just have to tolerate it until such times as we can fix it. And oops, monitor speaker still on in the background. Do apologise for that. Lastminute.com, that was Breaking the Law. Laura's favourite song when she's running red lights with bald tyres in the car with a foot down, actually chuckling away to herself, singing Breaking the Law, Breaking the Law. That was an epic experience. Next up, as I already let the cow out of the bag, Ace of Spades.

Motorhead, Ace of Spades. Hopefully the mic is cutting through. This is Rainbow from Dio. Rainbow in the dark, I should say. God, it's one of those days.

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1: Woe to you, O earth and sea, for the devil sends the beast with wrath, because he knows the time is short. Let him who hath understanding reckon the number of the beast, for it is a human number. Its number is 666.

Iron Maiden, Number of the Beast. Before that, we had the mighty Dio with Rainbow in the Dark. Next up, Megadeth, Symphony of Destruction.

Molly Crew with Dr. Feelgood from the album Dr. Feelgood from 1989. Wow, does that not make you feel old? Next up, we have got those Australian rockers Airborne, Breaking Out of Hell.

Airborne, Breaking Out of Hell. Next up, we've got some Five Finger Death Punch with In Time.

Orgasm from Tool before that, Aerials from System of a Down. Before that, Guns N' Roses with It's So Easy.

0: 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Next up, Wasp, followed by Metallica, followed by Guns N' Roses.
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0: That was It's a Long Way to the Top If You Want to Rock and Roll from AC/DC. Before that, Here I Go Again from AC/DC, Along the Watchtower from Jimi Hendrix. Before that, Dio with We Rock. Before that, School's Out from Alice Cooper. Before that, Welcome to the Jungle from GNR. Before that, Enter Sandman from the Mighty Metallica. Prior to that, and The Real Me from Wasp. Before that, Poison from Alice Cooper. Before that, and if you're wondering why did I turn the Afternoon Antics TFIF into the rock version of Anchor Waves, well, my microphone isn't the best, but more importantly, I was hungry. So I went off and made a couple of rolls, and then visited the bathroom, and then took the dog for pee, and then I came back. Probably TMI, but there you go. Next up, Bon Jovi, Bad Medicine.
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0: Okay. It was supposed to be Bon Jovi, Bad Medicine. I just missed a track. Oops. Do you know what? Bugger it. I am going to resolve that problem.

Poison with Nothing But a Good Time. Bad Medicine before that from Bon Jovi. Up next, Iron Maiden, Flight of Icarus.

Iron Maiden with Flight of Icarus from their fourth studio album from 1983, Peace of Mind. Next up, from the album Dr. Feelgood, second offering from Dr. Feelgood this afternoon, this is Kickstart My Heart from Motley Crue, otherwise now known as, and forever will be known as, The Cow Song, after listening to a wee boy on, I don't know if it was YouTube or TikTok, it was Laura sent me the link. It was a wee boy playing drums. I think he must have been about two, possibly, thereabouts. And do you know what? For a two-year-old playing some of this, he was pretty bloody good. But he calls this the Cow Song, for obvious reasons. And as many years as I've listened to this song, I never even thought about the start of the song sounding anywhere remotely like a cow. But now, it will forever be known as The Cow Song.

I Disappear from Metallica, from the movie soundtrack for Mission Impossible 2 from way back in 2000 or 2001, thereabouts. Seems like a long time ago now. Still seems pretty fresh in my mind though. Before that, Kickstart Your Heart from the mighty Motley Crue. All the M's. So, Kickstart My Heart, not Kickstart Your Heart. That would be an entirely different thing, and probably classed as some kind of assault. I don't know. Anyway, schedule for the rest of today. Got Decking Around with Josh from 5 to 7. Not sure if Josh will be around because they got back in the early hours from their holidays. So, highly unlikely. It's most likely going to be automated. And then Positive Attitude 7 until 9 from Marie. 9 to 11. If Emily's not in urgent care, as she seems to spend half her life there, then she may well be here for Decking Around. No, she doesn't do Decking Around. She just does Decking Around. What's the name of her show again? Keeping It Country. And then Questionable Content from 11 until 1 a.m. with Christian ATL. And if I'm still awake, I'll definitely be listening to that one, because he definitely has a different take on things, and his show is usually pretty good. His tunes are pretty good, pretty relaxing. Sometimes I manage to fall asleep because they're chilled out.

Well, that was very interesting. Apparently, my system says it can't play the current song. That was your betrayal from Bullet From My Valentine. Next up, it is supposed to be Break Stuff from Limp Bizkit. Let's try again. Well, it's playing now.

That was the beautiful people Marilyn Manson. Before that, One Step Closer, Linkin Park, and before that, Break Stuff from Limp Bizkit. Wow, Marilyn Manson, Alice Cooper, and Ozzy Osbourne all on the same playlist. That's a pretty dark, scary place to be. Well, not really. I'm sure they're all mild-mannered. Well, two of them are. One of them's dead. Next up, we have got, the man himself. Paranoid. Oh, that's spooky. Just spoke about him and he just pops up. Paranoid. Black Sabbath. Got about 40 minutes left, then I'm out of here.

with Wrong Side of Heaven, followed by Rev Theory, Fozzy, and The Pretty Reckless. And then we're going to play out with some Metallica, just for a change.

Avenged Sevenfold, Hail to the King. Before that, Five Finger Death Punch. 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Next up, we have got Hell Yeah, Rev Theory.

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Before that, we had Judas from Fozzy and Rev Theory with Hell Yeah. That's it for me. I'll be back in the morning at 8 o'clock with Rock and Rise. Stay tuned for the rest of today's schedule on Anchor. Thanks very much for listening. We're going to play out with a classic cover from Metallica, Whiskey in a Jar. See you later.

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5: Hello, it's you and me hanging out together again at the weekend, enjoying our love of dance music. This is Simon Marshall, and I've got some great old school and throwbacks coming up for you, and I will go into my inbox and see what's new, already lined up in the new music file. Wilkinson's new song called Eternity, which you're going to love, and on the way, a throwback from Ladies First. But right now, kicking off with this 90s belter. Do you remember this? It's Grace, Not Over.

This is a great collab, isn't it? Sonny Federa and Chazzy All This Time, and Oscar and Ed Sheeran, as is Am, D.I.D. on the remix. Right, let's check out this new song from Wilkinson. This is called Eternity.

0: David Guetta, Anne-Marie, Coi Leray, Baby Don't Hurt Me, and ladies first with I Can't Wait here at Weekend Anthems, where Swedish House Mafia and Godrix will play for you in a minute.
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0: It's Simon Marshall here at Weekend Anthems, playing Morgan C3 with Florence and the Machine. Say My Name ahead of Gold Tricks and Tripping. Now, more than a decade ago, John Newman scored a massive hit with this song. It's been reimagined for 2026.
1: No, I've done wrong, left your hat on. Is that what devils do?

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1: Clune and Robin S with Not Gonna Be Your Boo at Weekend Anthems. Hello, I'm Simon, and I'm really excited to get Jay's favourite weekend anthem on. Oh my goodness, he's made me work hard this week to try and find this track. Well, I've dug it up, and it is an absolute blinder that you will love from 2000. It's on the way soon.
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0: So he wiped all his social media and then came back bigger and stronger back end of last year. Tiesto, this is his new song, Bring Me to Life, ahead of Shift Key and Touch. Hello, I'm Simon, and each week I invite you to email me the name of your favourite weekend anthem. That is what Jay has done this week. Shall I play yours next week?
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playing Avalanche. Right, another hour of my weekend anthems lined up and ready to go for you in just a couple of moments. Kicking off with Delirium and Sarah McLachlan's Silence, and Calvin Harris with Blessings.

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1: Introducing Ramblio. 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
1: Here we go. Now. It's back to Weekend Anthems with Simon Marshall.
2: We've got another hour together to enjoy some great old school throwbacks and also some new tunes as well. Hope you can stick around. I'm Simon. This is Weekend Anthems, now playing Delirium and Sarah McLachlan. This is Silence at Weekend Anthems.

before that, Calvin Harris and Blessings featuring Clementine Douglas, which is up for Best Song at the Brits later on this year. Here comes Alison Limerick now, Where Love Lives, the MK remix.

0: massive tune this. Bobby Harvey Heartstrings ahead of Body Rocks and Luciana with Yeah Yeah. It's Simon here at Weekend Anthems. I'm taking you back to 2007 in just a moment. Playing a song that was all based on a tune by Bronski Beat called Small Town Boy. And I've got LP Rhythm Versatile on the way as well soon.
1: Simon Marshall.

Kelly Lee, the one I need. It was Supermode and Tell Me Why before that. This was new last week. Jazzy and Spritz. This is awesome. Turn it up. This is called Can't Deny It, Weekend Anthems.

0: LP Rhythm at Weekend Anthems with Versatile. They're currently enjoying Beatport chart success with a rework of Ilias and Barrientos' Want Somebody. And talking of Beatport chart success, it's been number one on there recently. A tune that I'm going to play for you very soon. It's a rework of a very big tune from back in the day. On the way soon.
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It's been number one on the Beatport chart recently. Grease 2000, Max Styler rework. It's three drives and three drives on a vinyl. Still to come before the end of the show, I've got Empire of the Sun, Ely Oaks running around. Can't believe I'm saying it's the end of the show already. Where has that last couple of hours gone? Hope you've enjoyed it. 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Right, let's take you back to 1997. It's a 90s throwback from BT. This is BT and the PVD mix of Flaming June here at Weekend Anthems.

Australian DJ producers Blondish on the remix of Empire of the Sun, Walking on a Dream. It was Eli Oaks and Running Around before that, that finished off your weekly dose of weekend anthems. Thank you very much indeed for hanging out with me and checking out the show. Do come back same time.

I will be around until 9 this evening for some nice hits.

we're gonna start right away with our first song this evening, and this one is from the Black Eyed Peas, and this song is called Don't Lie. So please, don't lie, it's not good.

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Mm-hmm.

0: Hugo. 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

Just want to say hello to the great, great Christian out there from Sweden. And just for you, I'm going to play this song, Take a Chance on Me and ABBA. 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

5 minutes before we get to the top of the hour. This one is from Madonna, and this is specially dedicated to my beautiful stranger out there.

That's the sound of Wayne Wonder and No Letting Go. I'm wishing you all a warm welcome to the second hour of The Positive Connection. We continue our musical journey, this time with Cher and Believe.

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We have some more songs to play, some more dance music to listen to.

4 minutes before we get to the top of the hour. And it is time for Miss Marie to say goodbye for tonight. It has been a pleasure for me to be around for the past 2 hours. Thank you, everybody, for tuning in. And I'll be back again tomorrow from 11 to 1, 11 a.m. to 1 p.m. for the 80s generation. Until then, you all have a good night. And as I always say, walk away from trouble if you can and be good to each other. Emily is waiting.

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Welcome to the show where you can count on M for keeping it country for the next 2 hours. And coming up after the Beatles, a very special birthday for a very special lady today. So stick around.

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1: Welcome to the show, and thanks, Marie, for the last 2 hours of music. I appreciate that. You guys can catch it tomorrow from 11 to 1 with 80s Generation. So please put your hands together or do a drum roll. So I want to wish a very special person tonight a very, very happy birthday. Tonight, well, actually, her birthday was August 4th, and she is 90 years old, on Tuesday. So give it up for my Nana Pearl for being 90 years old. So I just want to share a little bit. Some of my favorite memories were when my mom had to bring me up to the optical shop in the shopping center. My Nana worked at this little convenience store and would always bring me down there afterwards. And my Nana would always slip me a chocolate bar or a hot dog or some popcorn or whatever. And you know, she'd always tell me, "That's my girl." I was always Nana's girl. And Nana, I love you dearly, and I hope you have a wonderful birthday. I'm sorry I won't be there on Sunday to celebrate, but you'll definitely be in my thoughts. And it's the day you can do anything you want, and you don't have to apologize for it, and nobody can say nothing. All right, so tonight's genre is folk rock. So folk rock started in the 1960s in America, but also as well as in Canada and the UK. So you got a little bit of that folk storytelling with kind of a little bit rock music involved as well. So the first song, the first second song for tonight is Pearls on a String by Ryan Adams.
0: This is Anchor.

That was Pearls on a String by Ryan Adams. Next up is Mrs. Robinson from the Graduate soundtrack with Simon and Garfunkel.

That was Mrs. Robinson from the Graduate soundtrack by Simon and Garfunkel. Next up is Jackson Browne, Doctor My Eyes. This is the 1997 remaster version. Also want to give a shout out to Nick in the chat, as well as Rob, Gia, Shannon. Thanks for listening, and to everyone else.

That was Jackson Browne with the 1997 remaster version of Doctor My Eyes. Next up is Sister Golden Hair by America.

Apologies for the technology difficulties. Apparently the song skipped. That was Lay Down Sally by Eric Clapton. So we'll go back to the song before that, which should have been Sister Golden Hair.

That was For What It's Worth by Buffalo Springfield. Next up is Sunshine by Jonathan. Forgot his last name.

That was Sunshine by Jonathan Edwards. Next up is The Band. This is Atlantic City.

That was Sweet Judy Blue Eyes with Crosby, Stills, Nash, and No Young. We will be seeing some Stephen Stills later on in the show tonight. But I hope you're enjoying the folk rock tonight. If you'd like to join in on our Anchor WhatsApp chat, you can go to www.anchor.radio. This is Against the Wind by Bob Seger.

That was Against the Wind with Bob Seger. So we're running against the wind. Now we're running on empty with Jackson Browne. And then after that, we will have some Joni Mitchell. Against the wind.

That was Running on Empty by Jackson Browne. Next up is Big Yellow Taxi by Joni Mitchell. And this is honestly the only song I can really stand of hers, and the only reason I know anything about Joni Mitchell is because I watch my favorite movie on a certain holiday called Love Actually.

Dude, I swear she sounds like a dude at the end of that song. Anyway, that was Big Yellow Taxi by Joni Mitchell. Next up is You're So Vain by Carly Simon. Can anybody tell me what great movie this song is played at the very end?

That was If You Could Read My Mind by Gordon Lightfoot. Next up is Leader of the Band by Dan Fogelberg, followed by Leave It on a Jet Plane by John Denver.

That is John Denver with Leaving on a Jet Plane. Before that was Dan Fogelberg with Leader of the Band. And next up right now, we have Venture Highway from America. And just after 5 here. So just after 10 for across the pond. And I'll let you know what's happening for the rest of the night.

That was Operator, That's Not the Way It Feels by Jim Croce. Next up, we have Cat Stevens with Peace Train. It's the 2021 remastered version.

0: That was Peace Train by Cat Stevens. It was the 2021 version remastered. Next up is Danny Song by Kenny Loggins and Jody Messina. Also, after me is Question ATL with questionable content from 11 to 1 a.m. And then tomorrow morning, for all you early risers, you can get up and rock and rise with Rhino from 8 to 11 a.m.
1: This is Anchor.

All right, that was a Danny song by Kenny Loggins and Jody Messina. Next up, earlier in the show, we had Mrs. Robinson, and now we got Mr. Bahongalays by Nitty Gritty Dirt Band. I actually have a restaurant called Bojangles. I have the best biscuits and Bo Rounds, and there's one in walking distance to my house.

That was Mr. Bojangles. That was the 2001 remaster version. And that was by the Nitty Gritty Dirt Band. Next up, we have Neil Young. And this is the 2017 version remastered of...

That was American Pie by Don McLean. Next up is I Got a Name by Jim Croce, followed by Ooh La La by The Faces.

That was Ooh La La by The Faces. Before that, I Got a Name by Jim Croce. And now we got Amy, Pure Prairie League. Don't forget, Question ATL is coming up after this in just about 20 minutes.

That was The Wait by The Band. Might be able to squeeze in two more. Next up is If You Want to Sing Out, Sing Out by Cat Stevens. But if you can't sing, please don't.

That was If You Want to Sing Out, Sing Out by Cat Stevens. This will be the last one for me tonight. It's Van Morrison, Moondance. Stay tuned for Question ATL on Questionable Content, and I'll see you guys next.

0: 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You are now about to enter another dimension. 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

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This is your man, Question ATL. Happy Friday to you. Let me know where you tuned in from right now. If you tuned in live. Or maybe by chance you're tuning into this as an archive sometime in the future. What's good to the future?

bit of Mike coming up. Some Coil Ray right now. The summer break is coming to an end over here in the States. A lot of people already going back to school.

0: Y'all going out to Rhino. 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
0: Had a pretty fire birthday. 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

0: 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She having on P. Silaga, not Balenciaga. You see what I'm saying?
1: Hey, I gotta show you the way, and I hated that you're
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0: He drove a little old car in his younger days, trying to be humble. But they think you don't have nothing. People don't respect you when you look like you don't have no money. So I gotta buy a diamond.
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1: Yo, what up, son?
0: Let's show them how we make that legal money.
1: No doubt. Let's get the sloop so we can sleep on the $1 million rules, baby.
0: Word up. Show them how we do it.
1: Legalize, kid.